It's Rock 103. You know that feeling when you hear the song that you love and you go, man, that is my jam, and you crank it up? That's what I love about playing music for you. I appreciate you listening. Thanks so much.

0: Rock 103. It's Josh and Wallet Hub ranking the hardest working states in America, looking at things like hours worked, second jobs, commute, all that kind of fun stuff. South Dakota taking that top spot, while Michigan comes in dead last. So congrats to South Dakota and, well, to Michigan as well. I guess you guys can go ahead and take the afternoon off.
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You can follow us on Twitter at Rock 103 Columbus. It's Josh, and I got to admit, I'm kind of bored and lonely sitting here. But you know what would make it a whole lot better? 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And shoot me that message, and maybe I won't be so bored and lonely. And maybe you won't be so bored and lonely.

0: Your home for the Big Show with John Boy and Billy. It's Rock 103. It's Josh, and 62% of people think that kids 15 and younger shouldn't be allowed on social media, and some of them actually want a nationwide ban. Now, more than half of them still say it's the parents' job to protect their kids online, which is probably why every parent's favorite sentence right now is, give me your phone. I'm not asking again.
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0: Salt 104.5, Philadelphia's alternative. It's Josh, and a history professor came up with a clever way to catch students secretly using AI. He hid the word Madagascar in white text on the exam, invisible to students, but readable if they copied the prompt into an AI chatbot. So 32 of the 35 students turned in answers that randomly mentioned Madagascar, proving one important lesson: always proofread, especially when your homework suddenly takes a trip to Africa.
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1: 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You know that feeling when you hear the song that you love and you go, man, that is my jam, and you crank it up? That's what I love about playing music for you. I appreciate you listening. Thanks so much.

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1: Hi, Stacy with you on this iHeart radio station, which you can listen to anytime, anywhere, depending on what you got going on tonight. And the overnights begin. Got the lava lamp on, as per protocol. Settling in here, so got a lot of rock to get to. Let's do this.

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1: Not sure if you're a boomer, Gen Xer, millennial, anywhere in there. We can all agree the 90s was a wonderful decade. Now, I'm not sure how you were experiencing the 90s, what age you were. I wish I would have been a Gen Xer. I'm indeed a millennial. I'm 39. But these 90s lineups that are happening here in 2026 warms my millennial heart. You got Spin Doctors with Gin Blossoms and Blues Traveler. Earlier this year, you had Local H and Toadies touring together. Fastball and Space Hog are doing dates together. Everclear is out and about. And I did see that Candlebox and Sponge are doing some dates together.
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Columbus's rock station, Rock 103. A one-off in the UK. That's what Ozfest amounts to in 2027. Did I have higher hopes? A little bit. So that's going to be a 42,000 capacity stadium that they're going to try to fill up. So we'll see what the lineup ends up being.

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1: Thanks for hanging out. It's Stacy with you. Now, Akadaka, they are touring with Pretty Reckless. One of those dates, Pretty Reckless can't make it, so on September the 8th, St. Louis gets Foo Fighters opening up.

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1: Thanks for hanging out. It's Stacy with you. We'll do some Twisted Sister. Not to be confused with the 96.

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1: Thanks for hanging out. It's Stacy with you. Now, Courtney Love recently interviewed, talking about the meaning of heart-shaped box. Also said that Kurt Cobain would have hated Limp Bizkit. What do you think?

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1: Thanks for hanging out. 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
1: Thanks for hanging out. It's Stacy with you. So the Back in Black Legends, yes, doing that huge tour. And Pretty Reckless can't make one of the dates, so who'd they get to fill in? Foo Fighters. It's a big get. So St. Louis, you lucky dog. September 8th, get Foo Fighters and Back in Black.

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1: Thanks for hanging out. It's Stacy with you. Now, Akadaka, they are touring with Pretty Reckless. One of those dates, Pretty Reckless can't make it, so on September the 8th, St. Louis gets Foo Fighters opening up for AC/DC on this Back in Black Legends Tour.

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0: Are you struggling with symptoms of chronic hives with no known external triggers? 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
5: Well, it's a pre-Friday. Today is Thursday. It is August the 27th, 2026. Thank you for being here. My name is Woody. That is Greg Gorey.
7: Hi, Woody.
5: We got Menace.
8: What is up? Hi.
5: Gina Grad is here.
9: Hello.
5: We've got Seabass.
10: I'm like, what?
5: There is Sammy.
9: Hey.
5: Jeff G.
11: Hi.
5: Hello to you, sir. We got Morgan, our associate producer. Vaughn, our video producer. Dumbass Tyler is here. We got Bort and we got Menji holding things down in the Woody Show production department. Phones are open. 877-44-WOODY. 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
9: Okay.
11: No thanks.
5: Today is National Petroleum Day.
7: Nice.
5: Shout out to their jelly.
9: Yeah, I do love petroleum jelly.
5: So does every teenage boy.
9: Aquaphor.
5: Although it was always very inconvenient because, you know, to get that off your hand.
11: It takes forever.
5: It does. Just go with lotion, you know? Yeah.
9: Wait, you don't just put it on your lips when they're dry?
11: Afterward?
9: Oh.
5: No. Yeah. What part of the process is that? Today is Crab Soup Day.
9: Ooh.
5: And today is National Burger Day.
9: Sure.
11: Oh, yeah. Shout out to burgers.
5: Yeah, shout out to burgers. You're right. Today in history, it was today in 1955, Greg, that the Guinness Book of World Records was first published.
11: What a great day.
5: And sold more than 70 million copies.
9: What?
5: More than any other book except for the Bible.
11: The Bible.
5: Yep.
8: Wow.
5: It was today in 1965 that the first Subway sandwich shop opened.
9: Really?
5: Yeah.
9: I didn't know it was that old.
5: Yeah, Subway sandwich shop.
11: I would have thought 80.
9: Me too.
5: Yeah, 1965. It opened in Bridgeport, Connecticut. I think the original owners would be ashamed to see what it's become.
11: I don't know, it went through such a period, they were
5: white hot.
9: Oh my god.
11: Well, they had the $5 footlong and it was awesome.
5: Like Jared hadn't touched kids yet.
9: Right. They had the old timey wallpaper.
5: Yeah, they had people going there to eat healthy.
9: Yep.
11: Right.
5: And doing stuff. And
11: lose
5: then
11: weight.
5: The Jared thing really kind of set the thing off the rails, I think.
9: But I mean, who blames them?
5: But it was already kind of on the
8: I say the nail in the coffin was the $5 footlong.
11: At the end of that.
12: There's only so much they can do against inflation, obviously.
11: Right. Yeah.
12: But, you know, hey, kids, back in the 90s, Subway sandwiches was what Raising Cane's is to you now. It's where all the teenagers would go.
5: Yeah. That's true.
12: Stick around, eat cookies and sandwiches.
5: Mm. I mean, all these places, I mean, you know, they come and go.
11: They do. Yeah.
5: Yeah, but it's crazy because it feels like it wasn't that long ago that Subway was the place. And I'm not a Subway hater.
9: Me either.
5: I like Subway.
9: I think they expanded too fast.
8: Yeah. I haven't been in a decade.
5: Yeah, and there's like a ton of sandwich shops. Yeah. You know, there's other ones that have come up.
11: Firehouse
5: and, you know, rest in peace, Quiznos.
9: Yeah,
5: Quiznos is fine.
11: I'm surprised that
5: Schlotzky's.
9: Yeah.
5: I'm trying to think of some other, you know, ones that are gone.
9: Is Blimpy still around?
5: Yeah, Blimpy's I've only seen, you know, if I did see one, it was like in a Walmart.
9: It was very Midwest.
12: Very rare. Yeah. Every now and then I see one.
5: Yeah.
12: Now, how are we saying that Subway is chopped and busted when they have Doritos Hot Honey Nachos, guys?
8: Doritos
12: Hot Bed of Doritos Nacho Cheese Chips topped with Monterey Cheddar Veggies Hot Honey.
8: Wow.
12: And then chicken steak.
8: Didn't hear about that one. Yeah, but Jimmy John's,
9: Jersey Mike's.
5: Jersey Mike's. Those are still good.
12: Mm-hmm. That's good.
5: I mean, there's a number of other ones.
8: Firehouse.
5: Yeah. I mentioned Firehouse.
12: That's good.
5: Yeah. Are they bringing MySpace back, Menace? Speaking of old brands and stuff.
8: Yeah, they have been talking about that and saying that you can, you know, reactivate your account, and they're going to do a whole like revamp of the website and make it fun again.
5: Yeah.
8: I don't know. Are people going to go and do it.
9: I don't really want to do coding anymore. Now it's so much easier to do everything.
6: They've been trying to, though. Justin Timberlake invested in MySpace to help bring it back because it was originally like music and stuff. So that's
12: was
6: what they
12: story.
6: Were.
9: That didn't drive because he was in that movie.
8: That's right. That part.
6: That's about that's Facebook. That's right. That's about MySpace.
11: Social network.
5: Yeah. Like websites that we spent too much time on back in the day. Here, a little throwback Thursday fun. Yep. MySpace. AOL Instant Messenger.
9: Oh, God.
8: I love that.
9: You talk, babe.
8: I miss it.
5: Ask Jeeves, which I think just more recently, finally, they went away, right?
8: I never used that.
5: Yeah. Napster, which is still a thing. Napster, because they remember there was that that service Rhapsody.
8: Yeah.
9: Oh, yeah.
5: Like where you can stream music on Rhapsody.
9: How about that?
5: And then they rebranded as Napster.
8: So many people have bought Napster. Last person I think was like Best Buy or something like that.
5: Yeah.
6: Oh.
8: Yeah.
6: And then LimeWire.
7: LimeWire was the one.
5: LimeWire. Yeah. E-Bombs World. You guys remember E-Bombs World?
6: Yes.
11: I went on that every day.
5: Yeah.
8: Love it.
5: Chat Roulette.
6: Yeah. Yes.
11: Did not do that.
5: Yeah, I knew what Chat Roulette was. I was never on or never saw it in person.
8: We can do it right now.
5: Yeah, it's still a thing.
12: Yeah, there's still that, and there's one other one.
5: That was the one like where like it would just randomly turn on, you know, the cameras, camera, and like sometimes people were just sitting there tugging, right?
9: Yeah, isn't there like a straight up sex version of Chat Roulette? What's that one called?
12: I don't know.
7: OnlyFans.
12: And by you say sometimes, like every fifth thing was a guy wagging it.
5: Was that, I'm saying, but if it's still going now, is that still a thing?
9: Let's see. I'm gonna go to it right now.
11: Probably
8: because I'll see clips online of people posting
11: of people wagging it.
9: I'm going right now.
5: Chat Roulette. Yeah, well, while you're looking for that, a couple other websites that people said they spent too much time on. Neopets? I don't remember Neopets.
9: No.
5: Mm-mm. What about GeoCities?
8: Yeah, GeoCities helped you build your own website.
12: Yeah, it was sort of a blogging, like the first blogging.
8: Yeah, it was basically like, you know, how you hear about Squarespace and stuff.
5: I remember when they first told me about blogging.
11: Yeah.
5: I go, what the hell? And they're like, it's kind of like an online journal. I go, okay. Cool. And then it was microblogging.
11: Right, I remember that term.
12: Which is Twitter.
5: Well, it's just a small... okay.
8: Yeah.
5: Live Journal.
9: Mm-hmm.
5: Don't remember that. Yahoo Games. Mm. Yeah, okay. Did you guys find it?
9: Yeah, I'm trying to build an account so I can do it.
5: Oh, you got
9: to
5: build
9: it. Oh, here's somebody. He's in Greece right now. Hi.
12: Hello, my lady. You are the one.
5: Look, there are cheeks on here.
12: Yeah. Want to see my wiener?
11: Do you mind if I whack it?
5: Yeah, you want to see my penis. Yeah.
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2: Hey,
3: yeah.
0: That would be us. Woody, Greg, Menace, Gina Grad.
4: Hello.
0: Phones open, 877-44-WOODY. Text us over to 22987. Let's talk about speeding for a second.
4: Okay.
0: AAA, you know, the tow your car people, right. And battery dies, give you a jump kind of people.
2: Very helpful.
0: They've got some stats from a study they did looking at speeding and how many people do it. Spoiler alert.
2: It's everyone.
0: Nobody actually drives the speed limit.
4: Yeah. No, not
3: never.
0: 79% of drivers admit to speeding. The other rest of those people, they're all liars.
3: Yeah.
2: Of course.
0: Yeah. Now, I believe when you say drive the speed limit, 100% don't. And that either means you're going too fast or you're going too slow. I've been stuck behind so many slow pokes lately. I'm like, what are you doing?
2: Yeah, what are you thinking?
0: Yeah, like especially like people at a red light and you're turning left and they're making that turn. Like, have you hit the gas at all or is this just idle?
4: Would you like to make it today?
0: What are you doing?
2: Make a complete stop before turning.
0: As for why, the majority say speeding isn't a big deal because everybody else does it.
4: Yeah, you're keeping up with the flow of traffic.
2: I agree.
0: 31% said they do it to get around slow drivers. Yes. 25% said to get to their destination faster.
4: Yes.
0: But again, how much faster? 21% said they do it to avoid holding up traffic.
2: Yeah.
4: That's a lie. Yeah,
3: they're helping people.
4: Yeah, exactly.
0: Well, that and the flow of traffic thing are the
4: two. That I believe.
0: Yeah, but destination faster. I mean, how many times have you seen somebody just haul ass past you and then given time...
3: Yeah,
4: you guys are up at the same light.
0: You're right behind them.
4: Right, that's so satisfying.
0: This guy was hauling ass about 5 minutes ago. How is it that 5 minutes later, we're basically in the same spot?
4: Yep.
0: You're right. It is kind of weirdly satisfying.
4: It is.
0: 877-44-WOODY. 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I do think it's trashy when people have radar detectors.
4: Oh, is that still a thing?
2: People still have that?
0: Yeah. I see it every once in a while. Like, someone will have one, like, hanging out.
2: Yeah.
0: Yeah.
2: If those work, I would maybe want one.
0: Yeah. I always thought it was mega trash.
2: Yeah, it kind of is.
0: Text us over to 22987. 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
1: All right, Menace.
2: Yes.
1: You're up.
2: All right.
1: This is Menace's non-game game.
2: It is. I don't know how it's going to go, but we're going to try it.
1: Well, we've done this once before, right?
3: Kind of.
1: I seem to remember.
4: We realized it was a non-game.
3: Yeah.
2: It made no sense. It's a non-game.
1: Yeah.
2: So what I'm going to do is I'm going to throw out a word, and you can't hesitate. You automatically have to respond with your first thought. So that's what it's called, first thought. Okay? And then I'm going to follow up and ask you about what you said, okay? So
3: do we all yell out at the same time?
2: No, we'll go one by one. We'll make it easier. Okay, so let's go with Sammy first, okay? Sammy, first thought, you have to respond immediately.
4: Just one word or just anything?
2: Whatever comes to your mind.
4: Okay.
2: Okay, here we go. Favorite. See?
4: Movie.
2: Took too long.
4: Yeah, I mean, I don't know.
2: Okay.
1: No, but it doesn't take too long. You got to give people like a, you know.
2: Yeah, but now they're going to try to come up with a better answer. I need like,
4: I didn't give a good answer.
1: Yeah, you paused.
2: Yeah, you paused.
4: Like, right. You would probably think of something that's your favorite.
1: Try with Seabass.
2: Okay. Pain.
5: Killer.
2: Killer. Why'd you think of killer?
5: Because that's the first thing that, like, a compound word. Like,
1: yeah, painkiller.
5: Like, for Sammy's, the original thing I thought, and had I said if I were in Sammy's position, would be child. Favorite child.
2: Favorite child.
5: So that's like the natural continuation.
2: Who's your favorite child?
5: Of the ones I have, I met like 6 or 8. My mom's trying to get me. We're trying to get a trip organized to Canada.
2: You have to have a favorite so far.
5: You know, I love them all.
2: Okay, what was your best experience with that?
5: My best experience? Well, there's one I've met 2 or 3 times. So he like, and not only did I go see him and his family, but he came up. No, that's not true either, because I met the British kids a couple times too. Okay, the best experience was going to go see the British kids because we had a very fancy dinner.
3: I bet.
5: At a Brazilian place on the river.
3: Little kids with accents. So cute.
5: They were big at the time, yes.
2: All right.
1: Is this just almost like kind of like a psychological test kind of thing?
2: It kind of just starts a discussion.
1: So there's no point, there's no time, there's no...
2: Yeah.
4: Stream of consciousness.
1: It's a non-game game.
2: Right. Yep, it is. Okay. All right, here we go.
3: It's a non-game game.
2: Okay. Greg.
3: Yeah.
2: Wish.
3: List.
2: List.
3: Now I'm just obsessed with compound words.
1: That's the first one I thought of too.
3: Yeah, wish.
2: Okay, why do you think you thought of list? And do you have a list of wishes?
3: No, I don't have a vision board or a wish list. I mean, I have wishes in my head.
4: Okay. What would be on the top of your wish list?
3: Top of my wish list? It's always money, you know, just money. Who doesn't love money?
5: But you can buy what specifically now? Like, what's your buy?
2: Yeah, yeah.
3: That's what's so stupid about me. There's nothing I want to buy.
1: I just want
3: the money. Seriously.
4: You've said that before.
3: I have said that before.
2: Just so you can check your account every day?
4: Yeah. Want the money. I get that.
3: I don't care about the stuff I can buy. I just want the money.
4: It's the comfort.
1: I thought there was like a particular car. There was something.
2: Yeah.
1: There was like something. I can't remember what you said.
3: All-time dream car, Aston Martin, but that's stupid. I wouldn't waste however much those cost on that.
1: Yeah.
2: Really?
5: There's not like a new couch or something? A new piece of furniture?
3: I've been spending money on home stuff.
2: Uh-huh. Like a new umbrella that you really want?
3: Already bought one.
2: Isn't that like your 7th umbrella?
3: 17th.
2: Okay.
3: They break every 5 seconds.
1: All right. Where's Morgan?
2: Okay.
1: She talks about, and I want to clarify. Mm-hmm. Hey, when you say you have like a vision board, is it literally like,
3: an actual
1: is
3: board?
1: It a physical
4: like pictures and
1: yeah
2: do you have a wish list?
1: Well, no, she has she talks about like on my vision board. But do you have, I'm picturing like a piece of poster board
4: where you cut up magazine pictures,
1: right? Exactly. And, do you have something like that?
6: I have vision boards, but those don't work like your mind works.
3: But you have a physical one,
4: but something you can look at.
5: We gotta bring that in.
1: You do? Mm-hmm. And then, so where do those live? Like, do you keep it out somewhere that you can see it?
6: My current one's in the bathroom, so every time I sit on the toilet, every morning, I look right at it.
1: That's really
6: it.
1: And what's on that one?
6: I think I have a picture of it. It says, victory is yours. There's cars I want. It was before I booked a fight, so fight stuff.
1: Yeah.
2: Nice.
6: All things that are happening.
2: Okay, you want to try to play the non-game game?
6: Okay.
2: All right. Blue.
6: Bluey.
2: Bluey. Do you watch Bluey at all?
6: No.
2: Are you excited for the movie? Why would you think Bluey?
6: Because it's everywhere, but I've never seen it in my life.
2: How do you see it everywhere then?
6: Because adults are into it. What the hell? Yeah, Bort's standing in line to meet a fake Bluey.
5: I mean, you walk through Target.
1: I saw something.
3: Not even the real Bluey.
6: Yeah.
1: I saw that on Instagram. I just saw him. Like I didn't dig much into it. I just saw he was like at the Bluey movie.
2: Bluey's massive. No, he wasn't at the movie. He was at the convention.
1: Oh, that was a convention? Oh,
2: not
1: that's
2: for
1: way
2: Bluey,
1: worse.
2: Not for Bluey.
1: I thought it was a movie. It looked like the lobby of a movie theater.
2: No, he was at D23.
1: Stand-ups and stuff.
2: Bluey is part of D23.
1: Gotcha.
6: Yeah. But yeah, it's everywhere. Like, you go in a store, tons of Bluey's crap everywhere. So.
2: Yeah, Bluey is all right. Massive. All right, I'm glad that you're a fan. Okay, now, okay, Woody, here we go. Let's see, here's a word. Okay, no, I'm trying to think of a good one. Okay, finger.
1: Monkey.
6: Oh, the best.
2: Do you like finger monkeys like Greg and I?
1: Nope.
4: Oh, they're so cute.
5: Man, this has been...
3: You wouldn't want one?
1: No, but I'm stuck with Greg.
3: I know, it's got to be a compound word now.
2: Yeah. Greg, why'd you ruin the game?
3: No, Sammy ruined it with movie.
1: No, Seabass, because he said that he got pain. He said killer. He said, why killer?
4: And I've done every one of these in my head, and none of them were compound words.
3: Like when you said favorite, I was thinking chocolate.
4: Ooh. Yeah, I was thinking pizza for wish. I was thinking upon a star.
5: But finger monkey.
7: I thought that too. We'll just star. Yeah.
5: Menace has been talking about finger monkeys for decades.
2: Now, did that burn in your brain, finger monkey?
1: No, just the first thing, because I didn't want to pause. I was so worried about a pause and being called out for a pause.
4: What if somebody
3: don't
4: want to
3: ruin the game.
1: I could have said banging.
4: What if somebody...
0: Yeah, this is the Woody Show. Rock 103. Looking... The countdown to the NFL season is on, and Fox Sports Radio is where you join the conversation with the Dan Patrick Show.
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0: 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It is the Woody Show.
1: Hey. Yeah.
0: Phones are open, 877-44-WOODY. Text 22987. You can also find us, follow us on social media. Look for us there at the Woody Show. And a little bit of Dugan news.
2: Oh, baby.
0: Yeah. So, what are the most popular dog breeds of 2026? The new list is out.
3: All right.
1: Doodles.
0: What is number one on the list?
4: Oh, golden retriever.
1: Yeah, it's always golden retriever.
4: Yeah. Or lab.
0: It's not always golden retriever. In fact, golden retrievers and labs have not been in the number one spot for a couple years now.
4: Uh-huh. I know Frenchies took over for a while.
0: Yeah. French bulldogs took over for a while. They have hit a major snag.
1: Yeah. Oh.
0: Yeah. Those are not as stylish anymore. They were big time like that. And like you said, the doodles.
1: Yeah, everything was a golden doodle.
0: Number one. Something I don't know if I've ever seen on the list before. Just regular old mutts.
1: Like good.
0: Non-designer mixed breeds.
4: Okay.
1: Great, love it.
0: Number one on the list.
4: Just a mutt. Mm.
0: Yeah, just a mutt. Labrador Retriever, number two. Golden Retriever, number three.
4: Of course.
0: Golden Doodle, number four.
1: Mm-hmm.
0: Then you got that number five, the German Shepherd Dog.
1: Really?
4: Okay. Love them.
0: Chihuahuas at number six.
4: No.
0: Dachshunds at number seven.
3: Mm-hmm.
0: French Bulldogs are down at number eight.
3: Damn. Oh, no.
0: Yeah. I feel like Casey Kasem or whoever does, like a Ryan Seacrest doing the American Top 40.
3: Yeah.
0: Down seven to number eight.
4: Yeah. Dropping from last week.
0: Yeah. Dropping from their number one position last year to number eight this year. It's the French Bulldog.
3: Yeah. People realize it's not easy or cost effective to take care of them every day.
0: Number nine, the one's the most fun to say, the Shih Tzu.
1: Oh, yeah. Mm-hmm.
0: And then number 10, the Yorkshire Terrier.
1: Yes.
5: Yorkie.
3: I'm seeing a lot is the wiener dogs.
1: So many.
0: That's the Dachshunds,
1: that's
0: right?
1: Dachshund. Yeah, they're very popular.
0: Yeah. Number seven on the list.
3: Oh, really? I thought that was that thing from that TV show that you like.
0: What? Frasier?
3: Yeah.
0: That's a Jack Russell Terrier.
3: Yeah, I thought that was a Dachshund.
1: Oh.
0: No. Dachshunds are the wiener dogs.
3: Yeah.
0: Yeah. Jack Russell's, man, they're hyper.
1: They're very hyper.
4: Are they?
1: Yeah. Oh, my God.
4: They're supposed to be crazy smart, right?
0: Yeah,
1: but they're
0: super hyper,
4: Oh.
0: 877-44-WOODY. Text us 22987. 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

0: Rock 103.
1: So a pair of nuns in Brazil didn't get along. They were forced to work together. They ended up getting pretty close. They both quit the convent, went lesbo for each other, and got married.
2: Nice.
3: How about clam smacking at the convent?
4: Yeah. Fuzz bumping for Jesus.
2: Yeah.
1: I got it.
2: All right, what is it?
1: Bad habits.
2: Well, obviously, a lot of stuff being said about Dolly Parton.
1: Oh, it's wall-to-wall coverage.
2: Yeah, Tim Curry.
1: Yeah, yeah.

0: connected to them.
1: Yeah. Very.
0: Right?
1: Mm-hmm. Very.
0: I mean, Gina can speak to that.
1: I don't know any celebrity that I feel like this for.
0: Yeah, what were you saying, Greg? So
2: Dolly Parton, my favorite memory of her was she was being interviewed about a movie she did with Julia Roberts, Steel Magnolias, which I think I saw. I remember
1: Greg.
2: It being sad. But on the set of that movie, what people liked about what Dolly Parton said was when she was asked about her castmates, one of them being Julia Roberts, they filmed this movie in the South and it was very, very, very hot. And Julia Roberts kept complaining about how hot it was. And Dolly Parton pulled her aside and said, "You need to stop complaining. You wanted this. Mm-hmm. You're in a movie. You're rich and famous. Stop complaining." And I thought that was the most awesome thing I've ever read about Dolly Parton. And I found that Anthony Hopkins, the guy who played Hannibal Lecter, said something similar. He didn't specify what movie he was doing, but he was with a castmate, a woman, who was getting berated at and yelled at by the director, screamed. So he went up to the director, pulled him aside, and I think you of all people, Woody, would appreciate this. He said to the director, "Don't ever raise your voice at her again. Don't ever yell on a set again. We're doing a stupid movie. It's not important."
0: Yeah.
2: And I thought, finally, like an A-lister like him, A-lister like Dolly, calling it out. It's entertainment. And he literally said that. It's a stupid movie. It's not important.
1: I love that.
2: It's awesome.
0: Yeah.
2: So
1: tell Kubrick, who made people cry.
2: Yeah, exactly.
1: Every set.
2: And that's what I liked about Dolly. She was just down to earth. Not that I ever met her, but that's everything
1: your
2: you read about her.
1: Persona, for sure. Mm-hmm.
0: Yeah, somebody said, you know, there's a lot of people that care about celebrities, but Dolly Parton was a celebrity that cared about the fan, like truly cared about people.
1: 100%.
0: Not even just fans, but just in general, people. Did you see that letter that she left, wrote for
1: Eminem?
0: Eminem.
1: That was awesome.
2: So nice.
0: Like, that was cool. That was unexpected.
3: Yeah. Wait, what was that? No, I didn't.
1: She saw him at an award show and wanted to meet him, but she goes, "I hate award shows and I didn't, you know, stay the whole time and I just think you're amazing." And
0: yeah.
3: Aww.
2: Congratulations.
0: Yeah. Wrote like a really nice letter. I think, you know, when, especially when you have, now there's been a bunch of videos of Kenny Rogers, because they did all those duets together.
1: Very close.
0: And Kenny Rogers was another one of those guys who was just an icon of a time, right? 80s. Like that guy epitomizes like that, like in almost like no other decade, really. I mean, like he is 80s. Doesn't make the move to the 90s. He was around until, you know, whatever, but he was still doing some stuff. But like that guy is quintessential 80s, right? So that whole like Dolly Parton, Mr. T, you know, Kenny Rogers,
2: that kind Reynolds.
0: Of, so I think what happens too is that when people from that time in your life, we're speaking as Gen Xers, right? But like from when people of that time pass away, and I saw it put this way, that makes a lot of sense. You get homesick for a time and a place that no longer exists.
1: Yeah.
2: That's
1: there's no
2: people,
1: anchor to that time.
0: Yeah, nostalgia. So it's not necessarily even all about Dolly Parton or whoever the celebrity is. Yeah. It just makes you long for a time and a place that no longer exists.
1: Yeah, you feel untethered.
0: More Woody Show next. Hang on.
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2: And we go right to Gina Grad, who's standing by with the trending news headlines.
3: More bad news for NFL players. A new study says that the former NFL players who died between 2016 and 2021 found evidence of CTE in one out of every four players studied. That's much higher than what researchers found in regular old non-football players. Mm-hmm. So CTE, as most of us know now, is caused by repeated blows to the head, and it can only be diagnosed after you die. That's why so many people say, you know, you can... You know, I'll donate my brain to science after this.
4: I'm surprised the number's not higher, actually.
3: Yeah.
2: I'm surprised they haven't figured out a way to see before you die.
5: I know.
3: Yeah.
2: Like, there's so many
3: things. It'd be nice.
2: Like, when you look at MRIs, pretty cool. Like, those slices.
3: Yeah.
2: And you know, slice. And you see so much, like, at such a level in such detail. Like, how can they
6: not
2: only see
6: it?
2: Yeah. How can they only see something like that?
3: They got to have to cut you open to find that.
2: Like, kind of the way rabies, too. Like, whatever's got to be dead. Yeah, the animal's got to be dead before they can
4: before they confirm.
3: But you know what else is goofy? Getting CTE.
4: Yeah, that's pretty goofy.
6: Well, don't get hit. Just keep on running.
3: Right? And finally, this dude in Florida has been arrested after starting a fight with a teenager at Chuck E. Cheese. So listen to this. There's a lot of twists and turns to this story.
6: Nothing new.
3: Cops say this guy showed up while the teen was working, grabbed him from behind and dragged him to the ground. And then they just started scuffling. And this is where it gets really crazy. The teen working at Chuck E. Cheese has a kid on the way with this dude, this grown man dude's ex. The whole fight was caught on surveillance cameras. And wait, it gets worse because that dude was arrested later that night on child abuse charges.
4: Oh, God.
3: Because it was a teenager.
5: Right. Yeah.
3: So he's screwed and sorry it didn't work out with his ex.
2: Yeah, we've talked about this before. And my take on the, you know, you get mad when you find out you've been cheated on, right?
3: Sure.
2: So let's just say for the sake of argument, right? My wife cheats on me. I'm going to go out and I'm going to beat up the guy.
6: Why?
2: Or even, you know what? Even be mad at the guy who hooked up with my wife.
4: Right.
2: I wasn't in a relationship with that guy.
3: Yeah, he may not have even known.
2: Unless it's your friend, like your buddy's banging your wife. That's different.
3: Mm-hmm.
2: Like, dude, you're my friend.
3: Right. What you,
2: like,
4: right.
2: That you had a relationship with that person. But if it's just some rando that they work with or like this person you didn't know, like, it's not on them. They have no contract with you.
4: And we all know your wife would tell the guy, I'm not married.
2: Your wife is an independent woman.
4: Yeah.
2: You know what I mean?
4: Yeah.
2: She can make her own decisions.
3: But you don't want to hit her, so you got to go find a guy to hit.
2: Well, you know.
3: You may want to.
2: I'm saying if you're going to hit somebody, I understand beating her ass before you beat the other guy's ass. Because you didn't have a deal. You didn't have any kind of contract, arrangement, marriage with this guy. Your arrangement was with the other person.
3: Mm-hmm.
5: Right.
2: Be mad at them.
3: Yeah.
5: I do have a question on this Chuck E. Cheese story, though. The kid was a teenager, but it was this adult's ex. So was she a pedophile, essentially? I don't understand.
3: Maybe it was 17.
5: Where is she
3: she's
5: falling
3: 22.
5: In this whole thing?
6: Yeah, we don't
3: worry
6: that.
3: About her. She's an innocent victim, right, Sammy?
6: The age information.
2: Is it one of those that depends on how hot she is?
6: Totally.
2: People turn a blind eye like, oh, well.
4: Not guilty.
3: What are you going to do?
6: More like a high five. Nice.
2: Yeah.
3: Well, that's what's going on.
2: All right. Thank you very much, Gina Grad. Quick break. More Woody Shows next. Hang on.
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0: 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The Woody Show After Hours voicemail open for you. Anytime you want to call in. If we're on the air, great. After the show, great. Same number, 877-44-WOODY. Leave us a voicemail about anything you want.
1: Do it.
0: You know, something you heard on the show. You can make comments about any of us. We welcome all those. Those are great.
1: Do it.
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1: Greg is one of the smartest people I know, and
2: for certain things, one of the dumbest people I know.
3: Really dumb.
4: Am I going crazy? Am I that dumb? Yes.
1: I don't have that other side, like where you're really smart.
5: I think you're being too generous.
0: The Woody Show.
6: Well, I know my thoughts about being a teacher changed dramatically from when I was a kid. When I was a kid, I thought, man, it'd be cool to be a teacher.
5: It did look kind of cool.
7: Oh,
6: yeah,
7: because
6: I saw them as having like a lot of like power, authority. Mm-hmm. I thought the teacher's lounge would be cool.
7: Oh, hell yeah, VIP.
5: Uh-huh. I thought the same thing.
6: Right?
5: Yeah, it always smelled like coffee and cigarettes.
7: Yes.
5: Nobody's allowed in there.
6: Yeah, when we would be on like the buses on a field trip, they got to stand up.
7: Yeah,
6: I thought that was cool.
5: Yeah. How awesome is that?
6: Yeah, I know. It's funny.
5: It's so weird how impressed you are about
6: When you were a kid, dude. You know what was also weird to me, and it was years later, I got invited to go speak at my elementary school
5: that I had gone to.
6: Like where my kindergarten was.
5: Yeah.
6: And it was like for one of these, like, what do you want to be when you grow up kind of things? And the teacher who I knew, who invited me, she's like, oh, just tell kids about, you know, radio and media and cool. Mm-hmm. So I went in there. Hadn't been in that school in a billion years. And I remember it being so big.
7: I knew you were going to say that. Yeah. Everything's tiny.
6: Yeah, and then I went back to the room because I remember the kindergarten classroom. This is the story I told about, you know, now my now stepsister. This is before our parents were married and together. Mm-hmm. We were in the same class. And we hated each other.
5: Right.
6: She was just another kid.
5: Yeah.
6: And I got into like a scuffle with her as a kindergartner because of this like jungle gym playground thing in this classroom. So I remember it being this big classroom. I went in there. I'm like, wow, could you even get a stand-up shower and a toilet in this place?
7: Yeah. How do you fit
6: this, this would barely make a good powder room, Greg.
5: It's weird, right?
6: Yeah. It was so weird. And the chairs are so tiny. And everything just, you know, felt so big.
5: Yeah.
7: Your knees are up to your nose when you sit in those little chairs.
6: What was that old Rick Moranis movie, Honey, I Shrunk the Kids?
7: Yes.
6: Yeah. Yeah. It felt like that.
5: Even the driveway leading to my school seemed like Mount Everest, steep. And now you go back, you're like, I had to walk my bike up that hill.
6: Yeah.
5: It's barely a slope.
7: It's a tilt.
6: I wouldn't want to be a teacher now.
7: Yeah.
6: It's that and mover. I think the top two. I'm like, ooh, that would just every day.
8: Not fun.
6: Every day you wake up to go move somebody else's stuff.
5: Yet again.
6: The idea of you moving yourself is always miserable. But
5: nightmare.
6: Imagine that's what your day in, day out is.
7: It's not even your stuff. Yeah. These days, I would say teacher and cop are probably the two professions that have taken the biggest nosedive when it's like, that's what I want to be when I grow up.
6: Yeah, I think cop in a small, quiet town could still
7: like
6: be.
7: Mayberry.
5: Could be all right.
6: Yeah. Depending on what the retirement is. Like my uncle was a cop in a small, quiet town.
5: Yeah.
6: And he worked there for, I forget, 3 decades or whatever. And he retired at like 50-something years
7: that
6: old.
7: Rules.
6: Full pension.
7: I'm back in.
6: Yeah, every once in a while he has to go do something where he shows up at a fire station and people come by to get their child seats checked out.
8: Nice.
6: To make sure they're installed properly. And he still does that like in retirement. You know?
5: Yeah, that's amazing.
6: Something to do. Yeah,
8: it's crazy. I feel bad for firefighters because I feel like their job has expanded to like in big cities dealing with like homeless people and like a lot of medical stuff.
6: It depends on what city you're in.
8: Yeah.
6: They'll have to send the fire department. They can't just send the ambulance and maybe a police officer.
7: Yeah, there's always a giant truck with them.
6: Yeah, like the fire department has to show up for every stupid call. It seems like a waste of
7: I don't get that.
6: Time and resource.
7: That.
6: Well, I think because if there's not like a set paramedic or a set EMT, ambulance
7: EMTs,
6: kind of stuff, like they're the EMT.
7: Right, true.
8: There needs to be like a separate department now for all that.
7: Or at least a separate car.
8: Let the firefighters fight fires.
6: How's school going so far?
7: He loves it. He got the teacher he wanted, except we're just a few days into the school year and we were already told by him yesterday that the teacher said he's going to move his desk today because of the talking.
6: He's talking too much?
7: Yeah.
6: Oh, yeah.
7: He blamed the other kid. He said, he's always talking to me. Uh-huh. I go, then why did you get in trouble? I don't know.
6: Because he talks with him. He doesn't want to be the kid that goes, no, we're not supposed to be talking.
7: Okay, that's true. And he's not a narc because I suggested, like an idiot, I go, well, what if you went into class early today and told the teacher, like, you know, he's talking. He's like, no, I wouldn't do that. I wouldn't rat him out.
6: Oh,
7: I was like, you're right.
6: Are you trying to get his, I think you're hell-bent on getting this kid's ass kicked. Between the theater camps. And
7: he doesn't do that anymore. Now it's all scouts and baseball.
6: I'm just saying.
8: Yeah.
6: Like, you're trying so hard to get this kid
7: Not anymore.
8: Ruin his school year before he even starts.
7: I'm the one that got him all the cool clothes. Doesn't that count for anything?
6: Yeah, no, it does. It does. Well, this mom in Kentucky, she had a problem with a kid brought home their workbook. And I mean, every family has to pay, I guess, $10 for these workbooks.
7: Okay.
6: And so the mom's looking through it and it just filled with a ton of errors. Clearly this thing was generated by AI.
7: Ugh.
6: And so there's a, for example, there's a map of the US in there and Kentucky is labeled Venecky.
8: Okay.
6: You know how sometimes you'll see something like an AI poster or something just a common word is just completely butchered.
7: Yes.
6: It, at a glance, maybe it kind of looks like it, but it's nowhere close. Louisiana is Lookaloon.
7: Mm-hmm.
6: Alabama is Altamy.
5: Totally
6: Illinois.
5: Wow.
6: South Carolina, South Cuanto.
7: Close.
6: Yeah, so here's the mom on the TV news. She was she was breaking it down.
3: Here. Mom, did you know that we live in Venecky? And I said, what are you talking about? The periodic table is just jarbled words. We have new planets called Mark. It's crazy. Well, we have to pay a $10 instructional fee every year in order to get this agenda. You're making us pay for something that you used AI for.
5: Oh, yeah.
8: Damn.
5: I see what she's
8: didn't even check it.
7: Yeah, nobody looked inside this workbook.
6: So she let the school know about the mistakes. They didn't do anything about it until the news hit them up asking for a comment.
7: Like, wow. That's always the way.
6: By the their solution to fixing it. They told the teachers and the students just to rip out any pages that had mistakes on them.
5: Like, wow.
6: That's your answer?
7: Oh,
6: that's
7: just awesome. Ignore those.
8: That's the effort right
6: that's
8: there.
6: That's your answer?
7: That rules.
5: Pay no attention to those.
6: Oh, man.
7: And that's not a teacher thing. That's an admin office people thing.
6: Yeah.
7: That's hilarious.
6: We did hear about that one teacher that's got the fart corner.
7: Oh, love her.
6: Yeah, like that's fun. You always had that fun, that one fun teacher.
7: Yeah.
6: You can always look back and think about that one really fun teacher.
8: Yeah.
5: And then you had that one mega strict one known for being strict.
6: Mr. Glass.
5: Mr. Mm-hmm. Vinton. Yeah.
7: It's always a dude?
5: Yeah. No. Well, my school.
6: No, one of my cooler ones was a dude. Yeah. Mr. Hill. I had two, Mr. Hill and Mr. Hillman.
7: Oh,
6: how weird is that?
7: A little weird.
5: Because growing up, I only had two men teachers.
7: Yeah, I had one.
5: Two.
6: Straight?
5: One was, both were mega gay.
6: It's like when you see like male flight attendants.
5: Yeah. Mr. Vinton looked exactly like Freddie Mercury.
6: Unless they're a gym teacher.
5: Nice. Oh, yeah, that's right.
7: Straightest guy ever.
6: Yeah.
5: But when you're a kid and you see somebody that looks like Freddie Mercury, he had muscles and the mustache. I thought he was like mega macho.
8: Oh, yeah, brother.
6: Your son, I think his teacher is one of my son's former teachers, and my son loves this guy.
7: Everybody
6: this
7: begged
6: so
7: for him.
6: Cool.
7: Yeah, this is the one that they all
6: he's
7: wanted.
6: He's great.
7: I'm so happy.
6: I bet you, like, when he has this conversation when he's 50, he'll look back and he'll mention that dude's
7: name.
6: That's
7: the guy.
6: Yeah, he's super cool.
7: Yeah.
0: 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I'll be right back. Rock 103.
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1: What's good, everybody?
2: Yeah.
1: Thank you for being here, giving us some of your time today. We are the Woody Show. Woody, Greg, hey. Menace, Gina mm-hmm. Grant.
3: Yeah.
1: Phones, 877-44-WOODY. Text, check in, would you please? Over to 22987. So a bunch of pediatricians all got together, and they came up with this whole list of stuff that they want parents to know. Okay, the biggest health lies they think parents should know. Now, what they want all the parents to know is that iron deficiency is a global issue. And they said, this is kind of interesting. If everyone got enough iron, we could raise the global IQ by 10 points.
3: Really?
4: Oh, wow.
1: I hear people talking about iron all the time. I don't understand.
5: I don't get it.
1: What does it do?
2: Am I supposed to be eating metal?
3: Like, yeah. Yeah. Yeah.
1: But especially for kids, it has to do with proper brain development.
3: Okay. I take iron pills every day.
1: A couple other things. There's little to no nutritional benefit to juice because people go, well, you can't have that. Here, you can have a juice.
3: Yeah, sugar.
1: Yeah, all that kind of stuff. Anything below 100.4 degrees is not a fever.
3: What?
1: It's got to be over 100.4. It says it doesn't matter what you usually run or if you have a low body temperature. 100.4 on the thermometer. Anything above that, fever. Anything that below that, don't worry about it.
2: All right. Wow.
1: The internet and WebMD should be avoided at all costs. We knew that.
5: Right.
1: Mm-hmm. Let's see. Don't skip yearly checkups where they screen for diabetes. Because is fatal in kids if it's untreated.
3: Yeah.
1: And the way that everybody's eating and drinking
3: kids
1: stuff.
3: Kids be getting fatter. Yeah.
1: Vaccines do save lives. One of the most significant things that have helped reduce death, disease, and health costs, as well as an increase in lifespan. Mm-hmm. Vaccines do not cause autism.
3: Allegedly.
1: There's no allegedly. That's just stupid.
3: Yeah, I don't get that.
1: And then screen time, obviously, a bad thing. And they also say if you suspect your child has autism, ADHD, or some other kind of learning disability or mental illness, get that tested because if they do have it, you can get them the help and the support they need, and they'll be much better off as they're getting those building blocks going.
5: Yeah, right away.
1: Yeah. Some interesting stuff in there. Man.
5: Yeah, good to know.
1: Yeah, just because it's 99 does not mean it's a fever.
2: I thought like at 100 you got a fever.
3: Well, full disclosure, when you first said that, I thought you said 104. I was like, damn, that's high.
1: 104?
3: That's high. 104. Really?
1: You should probably just go directly to the hospital.
2: No, I thought that's what you said too.
3: That's what I was like, jeez.
1: 877-44-WOODY. Text us over to 22987. It's the Woody Show.

0: 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The Woody
1: Show. Yeah, we're talking about teachers. I was telling Gina a story about her son's teacher back when my son was in his class a number of years ago now.
2: Yeah.
1: And my son was, I guess, a little embarrassed to raise his hand and ask questions if
3: he wasn't getting.
1: Yeah, if he wasn't getting. And so the teacher, this is during a parent-teacher conference, like how things are going. He goes, I really wish you would ask questions. If you don't understand something, I could totally help you, you know.
2: Figure it
1: get.
2: Out.
1: Get.
2: Yeah. He said it just like that.
1: Yeah, yeah. And he gave my son this really great out. He goes, hey, just take something on your desk, be it your water bottle or whatever, and put it in the top right corner over here, and I'll know that you have a question. Ugh. And I'll know to come help you out or to bring up.
3: Was he that recap. Cripplingly shy? He didn't want to raise his hand?
2: Is it nerdy? Because that good.
1: This grade is a weird grade. I think because that's when kids start getting goofed on.
2: Yeah.
1: You
2: know?
3: Or being curious.
1: Yeah,
3: or,
1: nerd.
3: Yeah, like, oh, you have questions? What grade is this again?
2: Now it's sixth for mine.
3: Oh, sixth grade.
1: Yeah.
3: Yeah, I guess if you were, you know, into academics at that age, you were kind of the dork.
2: Yeah, or if you're not getting it all the time, you're an idiot.
3: Yeah.
2: So there's
1: as adults, we don't like to read directions.
2: True.
1: You know?
3: Yeah.
1: People don't like to ask for directions.
3: We expect things to be intuitive.
1: There's just, you know, I think people are weird. Like when you're in a store, I think my wife would rather just walk around aimlessly until she finds whatever it is.
2: Really?
1: No. Instead of ask the person, like, hey, where is XYZ?
2: If I'm at Target, I'll ask anyone in a red shirt whether they work there or not.
1: Hey, Home Depot workers.
2: Yeah.
3: Oh, yeah.
1: When you get hired,
3: you have to ask.
1: Is there some kind of like studying and test that you have to do? Because think about all the different, like down to the smallest little bolt, screw, whatever. There are so many different items. By sheer number of items, it's got to be more than, I think, like maybe like an average kind of place, right?
2: Oh, yeah. Mm-hmm. And so specialized.
1: Yeah. So and it doesn't matter. This person looks like there's some chick straight out of high school or this guy who's been working on job sites forever. They all know exactly where it is.
4: Yeah.
1: Oh, it's aisle 12, right side, third shelf. Like, how?
3: Doesn't that impress the hell out of you?
1: It does. How do you do that? That's cool.
3: In the grocery store, hey, what aisle's coffee on? Two. How'd you do that?
1: The grocery store is easier, but the Home Depot thing, because there's so many different things to specialize trades.
2: Know. Yeah.
1: You know, like what this plumbing part is called, and then you know also where
3: flange.
1: Whatever is.
2: Where, the ball cock.
4: Yeah.
1: Yeah. Yeah, where can I get the ball cocks?
3: The ball cock.
2: I need all of them.
1: Yeah.
3: And a ball peen hammer.
2: Yeah.
3: Medicine, did you have
1: black
3: to take a
1: caulk?
3: Did you have to take a test at the grocery store? Like,
4: I didn't, but I ended up memorizing everything. And I don't know. It just became easy. Like, I never had to think about it any other way. I do prefer Lowe's over Home Depot, but I'll say the Home Depot by our station, the workers there are exactly what you're talking about, Woody. But the Lowe's by our station suck. They won't walk you anywhere.
1: When I worked at the grocery store, we had to memorize like the produce codes.
2: Oh,
3: that sounds impossible.
1: Because I was a cashier.
3: Dude, I always thought it would be fun to be a checker at a grocery store, but I would panic if somebody came up with like radishes and I would be, how do I ring this up?
4: Yeah.
2: What is this?
1: Texter says, being a teacher today is very challenging. The expectations are constantly being risen. Less resources. Teachers have to wear so many hats. It's not just teaching curriculum in the classroom. I still love to teach. I just don't like anything outside of my classroom. I get it.
2: Yeah, they do ask you to do a lot more with a lot less.
4: So I was talking to a teacher last night, coincidentally, and he was telling about like all this extra stuff that the school just like assigns him to do.
1: Yeah.
4: That doesn't have to do with anything with his class.
1: They work in radio too?
4: Yeah, right? Has nothing to do with the class that he's in. Also, just like you, Woody, he was asking if I could stop by because he teaches a media class to talk to the kids. I'm like, oh yeah, I want to bring them something if I go. I go, how many students do you have? He goes, 170.
1: Wow.
4: Go, what? Damn. 170 kids? And it goes back to what Gino was saying. Like, how do you even remember, like,

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0: lemonade stand?
1: Tyler.
2: Tyler.
0: I'm sorry. Yeah, Randy.
1: We would have said Randy if he still worked here.
0: That's so weird. Tyler's grown man lemonade stand. Sorry,
1: dude,
0: Tyler.
1: It's basically the same guy. You know?
0: Sorry.
2: Same build.
0: Yeah. Someone said, I need to listen to that segment again now that we know that all those people were Jeff's friends. I haven't laughed that hard in a while.
1: Yeah.
2: Yeah, your friends are good actors.
3: Jeff. Seriously.
4: They were. They surprised me, man. The egg really throwing good. And all that, that was all improv.
0: Yeah. Jeff, you're getting some great feedback, too. It says, Jeff is a great compliment to the show. Keep coming with the cool skits like this.
3: Yeah.
1: Hell yeah.
0: This is the power of radio to get audiences engaged and make them forget just a little bit on their lives and their problems and escape. Mm-hmm. Good job to the whole team.
3: Oh, wow.
0: Yeah, I'm saying, like, the feedback has been great.
3: Oh, awesome.
0: We got the video posted for you. That's on our Instagram, at The Woody Show. Send us an email, at thewoodyshow.com. Nice email here from Robert. Robert says, what's up, Woody Show? First off, Menace, I really wanted to come meet you at your event last week, and unfortunately, due to some medical stuff, I was not able to make it. I was looking forward to meeting you the second I heard you announce it on the podcast. Hopefully, it turned out well enough, and you guys will be here in the Dallas area more often.
1: Yes.
0: And I can hopefully meet you guys and the whole team one day. You guys are the best. Second, I had a colonoscopy today.
2: Ooh. Lucky.
0: At first, I was nervous about it, but I kept remembering all the stuff that you guys, mostly Greg, said about the procedure and the best sleep of your life.
2: So easy.
0: Just thinking about that is what really helped me not freak out and panic about the whole situation I am in with my health and the fact that a tube was going to be up my butt and one down through my throat.
2: Yeah.
0: That's the endoscopy.
2: I did.
0: And sometimes they'll do that at the same time.
1: If you had, wow.
0: I had that done at
2: Me
0: one
2: too.
0: Point. I had, because they were trying to figure out a digestion thing I had at the time. Yep. And so they just did it all in one.
2: Yeah, why not?
3: Send the camera
0: colonoscopy.
3: In both ways.
0: Yeah, it was shish kebab.
1: Yeah. Don't they call it the Eiffel Tower?
3: Yeah, the spit roast.
2: The spit.
0: It says, but dear Lord, that sleep was amazing.
2: Isn't it so relaxing?
0: Last, Gina, not sure if it was still the medicine affecting me or maybe I'm just getting older and softer, but when I saw the news about Dolly Parton, I cried.
3: Yeah, same.
0: I do not know Dolly's story or her music that well, but the reason I cried is because on the show, you have said a few times that when the day comes, you were going to lose it. So thinking of how this news must have hit you really got me in my field. Jeez. Anyway, this is not for rambling on. Love you guys so much. You really make it feel like I'm part of your lives and you are part of mine since I listen to the show every day. I absolutely lose it when you play Greg's great idea of being sarcastic.
3: That is so funny.
0: Just the way he's laughing and can't say it straight cracks me up every time. Just curious. I can't find the podcast, but I thought I heard it. But is Sammy's birthday December 28th? I asked because that's my birthday.
3: Oh, what? That's Tyler's birthday.
0: Me love, that's from Robert. Bye.
1: Everybody's forgetting Tyler's
3: Bye.
1: Name today.
2: Yeah. Sammy is the Rain Man of birthday.
0: Yeah, she really is.
2: So interesting.
0: She really is. Anyway, thank you. That was
2: great. So nice.
0: Yeah. So Menace was in Dallas and he was at a Lazy Dog restaurant.
1: Addison, Texas.
0: The Addison location of Lazy Dog. And he was talking to some listeners about the show. You want to hear a little bit about that?
2: Of course.
3: Sure.
0: Yeah, Menace sent me the audio. Here we go. This is what
5: to Woody and Gina a lot because I am 47, going to be 48. So what they talk about, especially Woody, we are like the same. Like a lot of things that he hates, I hate.
0: Yeah.
5: The only thing that I didn't like him saying was he did not like college football. That they don't try. Those MFers try because they're trying to get to the NFL. I love college football, but no, I love the entire show. Love it. Everybody is just amazing. Amazingly funny.
0: That's very nice.
1: That's really, really cool.
0: Then you had this dude.
6: What do you love about the show?
7: I mean, just everything. Everybody's sense of humor. Everybody, you know, kind of molds together just to make the perfect show. And it just kind of hits on all of our different types of personality. And I drive trucks, so I listen to you guys all day long. I go back on the podcast. I'm in like 2022 right now. Just listen to it back to back to back. It just gets me through the day, man. It's awesome.
1: Yeah.
3: I mean, so nice.
1: All the people that showed up to this Lazy Dog was so cool.
0: Really? Like, I kept waiting for the shoe to drop.
3: Yeah. I was going to say that.
0: Yeah. You know I was just like, when you sent me the audio, I'm like, all right, there's going to be something in here
1: well,
0: where it's like.
1: You know what I really hate? No. Everyone was so cool, so nice.
0: Yeah. Listen to this chick. Here.
8: I love everybody on staff, like Tyler, Morgan, literally everybody. You, of course. Guess who's gas? Never going to be a quitter. always a hitter. We even do it in our house, even though it's just the two of us.
6: I know y'all through her. So when I get home, I hear from her and hear all the stories. She plays it back for me.
8: You're like my friends.
6: Yeah, that guy's a great personality combination. The way you interact and pull from each other, it looks really great.
8: Thank you.
0: Yeah. Hey, so nice.
3: Wow.
0: Yeah.
3: That's so
2: the
3: nice.
2: The home version of Guess Who's Guest.
3: There's only two people.
0: Yeah. This text says, Greg is the only one keeping me tuned in. Whatever works.
2: Oh, thank you.
3: No pressure, Greg.
1: Greg got a lot of love at the meetup. Yeah.
2: Oh, sweet.
1: Yeah. Fun.
0: Yeah. I mean, whatever works. You know, it's interesting. Mm. Like the people, I sent that audio to the guy who's the program. He's the new program director of our station in Dallas.
1: Mm-hmm. Yeah.
0: Guy's been on the job, I don't know, 5 months? Uh-huh. Something like that? I haven't even spoken to the guy yet.
3: Oh, no.
0: I think he hates us.
1: Oh, that's a clear sign.
0: Yeah.
2: And to be fair,
0: if it wasn't the guy who was the program director when we first signed on, he was great. This guy, Patrick.
1: Yeah.
0: And the Patrick company, of course, really cool. Because he was great, they got rid of him.
3: Yeah, that's how it works.
0: Yeah. So they're like, nope, this guy's too good. He cares too much. Uh-huh. And they got rid of him.
1: Mm-hmm.
0: And then it was just like a revolving door of different people who ignored us.
1: Yeah.
0: Like, I mean, completely ignored us. It got so bad with our station there in Dallas. And I think it might still be this way because I wouldn't know because I haven't heard from this new guy yet.
3: Nobody's reached out.
1: Yeah.
0: No. It got so bad and they had people running the show that couldn't figure out how to take phone calls. So they did no contesting during the morning show.
3: You don't just find someone
0: couldn't
3: who could
0: do any giveaways because they couldn't even hire somebody competent enough to answer calls.
3: Oh,
0: and so that's what we're up against. It is very much a here are some toothpicks, build a house.
1: Mm-hmm.
0: And what pisses me off is that when we get looked at as if we're not doing what we're supposed to be doing or like there's something wrong with the content or whatever of the show, I'm like, am I tripping? Because the email like I just wrote read from you or the clips that we just heard or the things that people are texting in every day and paint a completely different picture.
1: Yeah. If you're not responsible for what's heard on the air, we're not talking about you.
0: Correct.
1: Yeah.
0: And to be clear, the people we are talking about, we are talking about you.
1: Yeah. Yeah. Are you sleeping in all day? Are you not listening to your own station?
2: Right.
1: You're not listening to your own station and you're in charge?
0: Yeah. You are a problem. We're not the problem. You're the problem. And the person before you was the problem. The person before you was the problem. And they got rid of the person who was actually the person who actually, you know, cared.
2: Yeah. Mm-hmm.
0: Yeah.
2: Even in my early days, if that had happened one time or something's running over the other,
4: my God.
2: The door would have come off the hinges and I would have been just basically let go.
1: It wasn't, it is what it is.
2: No.
0: Yep.
1: You figure it out.
2: It's what the F are you doing?
1: Yeah.
0: So if you're having, you know, issues like that, just know that you can always get the podcast.
3: Yeah.
0: You can always stream it.
1: Well, these are what our listeners in Dallas say they have to do.
0: But the problem with that is that when you're just streaming or podcasting, it doesn't count toward any of the ratings.
3: Yeah. What we need it to count for.
0: Uh-huh. Yeah. And then I got to hear about that.
3: But you listen however you can listen. We appreciate it.
0: Yep. 877-44-WOODY. 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
0: Phones are open at 877-44-WOODY. Send us a text if you'd like. Check in with us over to 22987. Make sure you include your name. You tell us what part of town you're listening to the Woody Show this morning. Anything, anyone you'd like to have us mention, whatever else you'd like to have us mention, include it with your check-in on the text over to 22987.
1: Yeah.
0: Mm-hmm. For this next list of things, I want you to tell me gross or not gross.
1: All right.
2: Got it.
0: Because these are things, normal by the numbers, and people were asked, what's a common thing that you find disgusting? And for me, skin tags. Just the word or the term skin tags.
1: Gross.
2: It's both are gross.
0: The tag itself, just like a booger permanently hanging off your skin.
2: Oh,
0: like,
2: yeah, it's weird. They're weird.
0: There are the normal things, loud eaters, people who bite their fingernails, spitting, dirty toilet seats, things like that.
2: Yeah.
0: But what about these? See if you agree, gross, or disagree, not gross. When people wear dirty shoes on a couch or a bed. Now, I would assume that's just any shoes that have been outside.
2: Yeah, all shoes are pretty gross.
0: I don't like it on the bed or the couch, unless it's a hotel room.
3: Yeah, totally. For sure.
0: Don't do that at my house.
2: Agreed.
3: No.
2: That's gross.
0: Gross. When dogs lick you. Not gross.
2: No,
1: oh, I'm okay with that.
0: I understand it's not clean.
2: Right.
3: Yeah, but I have one dog that just like doesn't stop, dude. Her nickname is Licky Licky, man. Like, it's nonstop.
0: We all know about Licky Licky.
3: I try to get her to stop, but it's so annoying.
0: But just in general, if just a dog licks you, I mean,
1: but on the lips, a lot of you love that.
3: Oh, heck no.
2: How about on the lips?
0: Eating runny eggs. Good.
1: Yeah, I don't
2: know. Delicious.
0: Not gross. Belly buttons. When you think about belly buttons, pretty gross.
1: Yeah. Like there was a cord
0: like
1: there.
0: Like your old feeding port.
1: Yeah.
0: Like, random hair, like on a bar of soap or at a bathroom sink or on the floor.
3: Yeah.
2: I mean, I don't like it, but it's not gross.
1: Oh, it grosses me out so much.
0: This is one I see people talking about more now. I've never heard about it until like the last year. But people are like, oh, birthday cakes are disgusting if you put candles on it because you know someone's blown all over the cake.
1: No, get over it.
2: No, that's whatever.
0: Sitting in a now warm seat that someone was just in.
3: Yes. Yeah,
0: gross or not gross?
1: Gross is don't prefer it.
2: Yeah. That's not gross.
0: When people floss in front of others.
2: Not gross.
3: Mm-hmm. I'm like, you could do that somewhere else, but I don't care.
0: Agreed. Yeah. The feeling of lotion or moisturizer on their skin. Gross.
1: The best feeling in the world.
0: I hate it.
1: Really? That's just so weird.
0: Why don't you use it? Toddlers with food on their face.
1: That's the reason I hate babies is because when they eat and they have stuff on their face, I have to run out of the room.
0: Just people with food on their face. Like they're unaware that something's there and you tell them like, oh, you got a little schmutz or you know, whatever.
2: Or mayonnaise.
0: Fine, but like when it's just hanging there.
1: But like when people are like, look at how cute my baby is eating spaghetti with its hands. I'm like, no, thank you. Yeah.
2: Most things toddlers do are gross.
1: Yeah.
3: They're just gross all overall.
0: And when you really stop to think about it, I mean, think about what you had to do to make that baby. When you really stop and think of what that is, like you're putting part of your body in somebody else's body.
3: Well, that part's
0: dropping off
3: cool.
0: Some fluids. And like, I'm just saying, like, when you really stop and think about what exactly it is, what you're doing.
2: I see your point.
1: Are you super high right now?
0: No, I'm saying, if you really stop and think about it.
2: Yeah, making babies.
0: Kind of gross.
2: Yeah. Kind of gross.
0: 877-44-WOODY. 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This is the Woody Show.

0: We are not a lot of things, you know. We are certainly not. I don't think we are a great show. I think we're a good show. I don't think we're a great show, but I don't think that's from lack of work ethic. We certainly, every conversation we always have is always about what is the listener experience. You know, it's not about what we like or whatever. Like, we try to do things and we try to operate in a way, like, whether it's an event, like, what, so when people go, what, like, what's the experience going to be like? Like, what are we doing? How is this going to benefit the question? Yeah. How is this always going to benefit? So when you turn in, like, how does this benefit the listener? And it's frustrating, you know, when, you know, we get side-eyed or we get looked at. I saw, like, everything I say is just like I'm pissed and I'm frustrated.
1: Sure.
0: You know, because like, dude, I really believe that we are doing everything, and I don't have any kind of false idea of what we are, who we are. You know, we are never the most talented. We're never the best.
2: Right.
0: You know,
1: whatever.
0: No, but I'm just saying, just in general, it's not about that. But like, we always put the show, the content, the expectation of what you are tuning in for, top of mind every single time. And it's frustrating because it's tough, man. It's like anything else, any other business, when people are out there, you know, trying to get you to be a customer, you know, of whatever they have to sell or whatever service they're providing. Although some people don't really, some people aren't really trying that way either.
2: But when it works well, like if you go to a business and give them your business and it actually goes smoothly and they help you with something, it's awesome. It's noteworthy when it's good.
0: As companies, like as like, you know, like a radio station. We'll just, let's just use our own example as the example. Like, do you know how hard it is to get anybody's attention now?
1: Oh, it's nearly impossible.
2: Almost impossible.
0: There's so much distraction, everything out there. So we manage. And a lot of times, I mean, you know, these radio stations that you're listening to, rock, alternative, whatever, they are not the soccer mom stations, the pop stations that have built-in huge mega audiences.
2: The listen at work station.
0: Yeah, it's by default always a smaller audience, but what makes them successful is that people tune in, they listen longer, and then that, this is inside baseball of how the whole thing works. So to be on a station that is not one of those stations is already to get people to come in and listen.
2: Challenge.
0: So then to get them to not only listen that day, but to stick around and listen for a certain amount of time and then come back the next day and do it again is very difficult. So when you get people to actually tune in and listen, and they're listening to us talk while there's a song playing behind it or commercials playing behind it, and we can't get anybody to actually help us and do anything about it. And if it does, it's an act of Congress.
2: Yes.
0: It's crazy. Yeah. Where are the problems?
3: We're difficult.
0: Where are the ones? Well, I don't know. Like some of these markets run like an abbreviated version of the show. It's not even so it's not even the show how it's designed.
2: Yeah.
0: It's like we talk about people are like, "Oh, this is a great meal. Can I get the recipe?" And then you try to make it yourself.
2: Leave out a bunch of stuff.
0: And you leave it out and you go, "It was okay. It's just, you know."
2: Not the same.
0: But yeah, because you left half the stuff out.
1: I really like butter.
0: Yeah.
2: Right.
1: Okay.
0: Yeah. Anyway, so just know, man, like we always don't hit the mark. And I'm sure this is very boring to a lot of people right now. I'm just in a full disclosure, we share and wear everything. I'm just sharing with you, you know, from my standpoint. But that is a toxic norm, not to use a stupid modern day phrase.
2: Yeah.
0: The toxic norm.
2: Toxic.
0: Like I'm getting a bunch of criticism. I'm getting sideways looks from people who aren't doing what they're supposed to do.
1: Right.
3: Yeah.
0: When you're the one, like you know, we're always defending the wrong, or you know, we're coming to the defense of the wrong side a lot.
2: Yes.
3: Yeah. I think what you're trying to explain is we're looked at as if we're not putting in any effort.
0: We
3: put in, I feel, the most effort.
0: Yeah.
3: Always on like every level. And then, you know, when things are happening.
0: And it's not everywhere. It's a difficult conversation because the show is wildly successful in a lot of places and then moderate in some others and then really terrible. But it's weird. The ones where it's really terrible are the ones that people are like what I just went on this whole rip about. Don't do anything for it.
3: Yeah.
1: Right.
0: You know,
3: to give you a little more insight on the Dallas thing too. Also, I walk in the studio just to take a look around. The microphones are unplugged. It's like covered in dust. And I'm like, oh yeah, they're really putting a lot of effort into
0: this. So that's why it's frustrating because I mean, I, it sounds dumb. Like, I care too much. I do. Yeah. I do. I probably do care too much. I really do. Like, I take it personally.
2: Mm-hmm.
0: Because there's a lot of people that, you know, they put a lot of work into it. You know?
2: A lot of people.
0: Yeah. All right. So here are some other accepted standards out there that things are, that are now considered normal, but shouldn't be. And, you know, companies saving money by lowering customer service standards. Like we talked about the customer service standards a number of times.
2: Doesn't exist.
0: Yeah. It's funny, man. I've been looking for HVAC companies.
2: Uh-huh.
0: Right. You were just asking me about one. I finally found one, but I went on a couple that had really good reviews and people said really nice stuff and not like, on those paid for review sites. We're talking about like, actual customers, right? Verified customers and from word of mouth from some other neighbors.
2: Uh-huh.
0: And I went on their website and I filled out all the stuff about, hey, I'm interested in, you know, setting up like a regular routine service for HVAC. The company I used to deal with, I mean, they kept canceling. You'd set appointments, clear your day, and then they like reschedule and you're like, I can't keep shuffling my day around. You're not doing me a favor. I'm paying you to come out and do the service. Anyway, so I moved on from them. Filled out the app on two different HVAC companies that had great reviews.
2: Right.
0: Neither one of them called back. Over like a course of 5 days. I gave him 5 days.
2: Yeah, yeah. Isn't that weird? These contractors, they don't want the job.
1: They don't want money.
0: Yeah.
1: They don't
0: want I know they're busy. We talk about like the trades and just like they need plumbers, they need electricians, they need people. But
2: yeah.
0: Man.
2: But that's what I'm saying. Companies that do go above and beyond, they stand out so much more.
0: Yeah.
2: Because most companies don't do anything.
0: Yeah. So then I reached out to the one. And it picked up, and for half a second, I thought I was talking to an actual person, but no, it's an AI customer service person that they're trying to make sound like a real person. Yep. And you know when it's just an automated, like a voice automated,
3: you know,
0: please tell us a little bit about what you're calling about, and we'll direct you to, no, this was just, hi, thank you for calling my name, blah, blah, blah, blah. How can I help you today?
1: Mm-hmm. I don't like
0: it. Nope. And I hung right up, man.
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1: You.
0: Woody, Greg, hey. Menace, Gina Grant, Seabass, Sammy.
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0: 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Texts, of course, always work wonderful. 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More good news, food prices, they're expected to go up another 2.9% between now.
3: I was hoping for that.
1: Yeah.
0: Between now and the end of the year, about another 3%. People are spending over 11% of their income on groceries.
1: I believe it.
0: Which makes me wonder, how can the over-top expensive stores stay in business? Like Gina was talking about the place that she bought a bag of cuties. And every city has them. There's like the regular store, and then there's like the one that's known as being the more expensive of the chain stores.
3: Right. Yeah. And then there's the ultra fancy, which is like your Erewhon.
0: Right. Yeah. So there's a report, and these are the most overpriced grocery chains. Of course, there's Erewhon. Then you got Whole Foods, Gelson's, Wegmans, Eataly, they put in there.
2: Oh, yeah.
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3: I don't know.
0: All things equal.
3: I don't think so.
0: The New York Times.

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22: So, Gina Grant, I wanted to ask you about this because, you know, I have a soft spot in my heart for Burger King.
0: Uh-huh.
22: Not a sponsor, but they could or should be.
23: Should.
22: And I always feel, like, bad when I'm driving by my local Burger King and I see that there's, you know, not a ton of people or anybody at all in the drive-thru. I'm like, man, it's like lunchtime. Why is nobody in? I feel bad. Gina made a comment. I want to see if you guys agree with this.
0: Look.
22: Gina says,
0: not personal, but I think out of all the fast food chains, Burger King is the most white trash.
22: Agree or disagree?
23: White trash.
0: Yes. Agree.
22: You do?
0: Yes, 100%.
22: I don't see that.
0: No. More than McDonald's, Wendy's.
22: White Castle.
24: I could say Burger King is hood, but I want to say white trash.
0: Okay, well,
22: I think it's hood.
0: It's
23: trashy.
0: It's trashy.
22: In what way?
0: I think the food is trashier.
22: What?
0: I do.
22: No.
0: Because I was the only car in that specific Burger
22: Arby's
0: King.
22: Is trashy.
0: Okay. So on par with Arby's, right. Which I love Arby's, like Arby's, by the way.
22: But the same argument that people make to me about Arby's, I'm going to make to you. It has been a long time since I've been to Arby's. Mm-hmm. In all fairness, I've not been to Arby's. Mm-hmm. I've not had Arby's in a long time.
23: Why would you? You hate it.
24: Uh-huh.
22: Back when I had Arby's, it wasn't my favorite to the point where I go, you know what?
23: You would settle for it.
22: I don't know why I keep coming here. I just got to stop coming here because every time I come here, I don't enjoy it.
0: I like Arby's.
22: It was my own stupid fault, idiot. Uh-huh. Like, stop coming here. Yeah. So I finally stopped going there.
0: Yeah. And you switched to Burger King?
22: No, but Burger King is one of those. Every time I go to Burger King, I forget how much I like Burger King.
0: Really?
22: Yes. I think you haven't been in a while.
0: I was just there. That's why I said it.
22: You were? What'd you order?
0: That one.
22: What did you order?
0: I got a junior Whopper and the chicken sandwich that I used to love.
22: The torpedo roll one?
0: Mm-hmm. And I get it. Great. I get why it tastes good in your mouth, but it is the trashiest.
22: But what's if it tastes good in your mouth, what's trashy?
0: It's the greasiest. It's the bun was stale.
22: Incorrect.
0: Okay.
24: It's
22: not the greasiest.
0: I just had it.
24: Did you read the right sign?
0: For the torpedo chicken?
22: Yeah, it's their old school.
0: Yes.
22: It's the OG chicken sandwich
0: and
22: Burger
0: I always
22: King.
0: Get it with cheese.
23: I love that one.
0: Mm-hmm. I'm not saying it tastes bad. I ate it. But I was like, this is not as good. The quality is not as good as it is at McDonald's.
24: I would
0: or
24: not
0: Wendy's.
24: Say greasy at
25: I,
24: all.
25: It seems sad though. Like
0: the
25: their
0: patty
25: burgers
0: was sad.
25: Are more
0: yes.
25: sad.
0: Yes.
25: Like almost like a sogginess.
0: It was
25: like,
24: what are you going
22: they're
24: to?
22: They're flame broiled.
24: Exactly.
0: And that's what used to be the thing. Like, oh, we make it, you know, to order. It's flame broiled. I'm like, what happened to that? It does
22: taste flame broiled.
0: It looks sad.
25: It is. There's something sad about it. I don't.
0: It's
25: I'm with Gina.
0: It's, all right,
22: what are you,
0: droopy.
24: You guys are smoking crack.
22: What are you doing after the show?
0: I guess going to Burger King.
22: Let's go. Stop. I'm saying like we live close to each other. We go the same way.
0: Yesterday.
22: It's not going to be out of the way for either one of us. You and I will go.
0: I have a doctor's
23: you can
0: appointment.
23: Support
0: I'm sure
23: your staff Burger King.
0: Yeah, I want to check my heart, my cholesterol after that.
22: What kind of doctor's appointment?
0: Boobies.
22: Oh, that doesn't affect like what you eat.
0: I know.
22: You
0: I'm just with, kidding.
22: Right?
0: Hopefully.
22: I don't know.
0: It'll make my boobies bigger.
22: Yeah.
23: They're going to smush it up against the glass.
22: Did you have Burger King today?
23: Did you just have a chicken sandwich?
24: Now, if you had to choose like actual white trash fast food, I would say Arby's. I mean,
0: agreed.
22: Yeah. Now,
24: I love Arby's.
0: Me too.
24: All my white trash friends,
22: Menace.
24: They love Arby's too.
22: Menace.
24: Yeah.
22: Remember how I surprised you that one time? And I said, hey, man, I know for the longest time you've been wanting to go to Dubai.
24: Yeah. Are we going somewhere? Please.
22: I would like to try the Arby's steak nuggets. Have you seen those?
24: Oh, yes.
23: Looking them up right now.
22: Yeah. They're just bringing them back. They might just be out now or whatever. Mm-hmm. But it's like little chunks of steak, but how they have chicken nuggets.
24: With some
22: they're little
24: sauce.
22: Steak nuggets.
23: What a nice gift for Menace.
24: I know, right?
22: Well, okay. He's been like, but he's been giving me, and fairly, he's been giving me fair criticism. He's like, well, when's the last time you've been to Arby's? And I go, you're right. I'm not saying you're not correct on that.
23: So you got to open your mind.
22: Yes.
23: I don't know about these photos.
22: It's fast food. Well, so it's not Ruth's Chris steak nuggets.
24: I know.
22: You know?
24: Longhorn.
22: Yeah. Well, so for what
23: why
22: it is.
23: Do it, then?
22: No, because I have not been to Arby's and I'm told that Arby's
24: is lit.
22: I refuse to believe that.
23: And wet.
24: Yeah. Damp.
22: Yeah. I mean, yeah, Burger King, I don't really feel greasy.
24: No.
0: Well, but that's the thing. The chicken sandwich, hella greasy. and the burger patty, dry. I didn't enjoy it. And I loved Burger King. That was the spot. The French fries are still awesome.
22: You know what keeps me from going to Burger King as much as I would otherwise? And I'm not like an everyday or even an every week fast food guy. Uh-huh. You wouldn't know it by looking at me, but I'm not. It's the location. It's right off the highway. It's right off the freeway.
0: It is.
22: And to go where I need to go after I leave there, I have to go the opposite way down the street so I can whip a U-turn and then go back. You can't just pull out of the parking lot and make the left.
23: The turn that you need.
0: Mm-hmm. Yeah.
22: Where you the can't good because there's concrete medians and things like that. So that's
23: damn them.
22: That's the part that I go, you know what?
0: Why are we going the extra 100 yards for Burger King?
22: It's not that much out of the way. I mean, it's negligible. But it is a thought. And that's probably what, even subconsciously, keeps me from just making that decision. But I went there a number of times just because I felt bad. And then every time I was there, I was like, I always forget how much I really enjoy. That Junior Whopper's good.
0: It was fine, but I just remember loving Burger King. I'm like, this place kind of sucks.
22: Tripping.
0: Okay.
22: But I'm willing to try the, those Arby's steak nuggets. Are those at all locations? Are those nationwide?
23: Or are they testing them out?
24: No, they should be. I just don't know if they are released again just yet.
23: 20 piece. Mm.
22: I just read about it. It's more, like I want to say, the last week or so. They just had an announcement about it.
23: Looks like only the price varies by location. Doesn't say limited location, though.
22: In fact, I might have
23: 5-piece or 9-piece.
22: Let me go.
23: Yeah. Or 20-piece.
22: I literally have a packet.
24: I'm on Arby's.com.
22: Food news stuff at the ready.
23: Of course.
22: Just in case it ever comes up.
24: Arby's.com says it's available.
25: I see that it's nationwide and it is available currently. Came out a few days ago.
22: I'm back. Domino's. Dave's Killer Pumpkin Spice.
24: Oh, yeah.
22: Protein Boyardee.
23: I like that. Okay. Menace, we're not going to Dubai again. Yeah. But I will try the steak nugget.
0: I know. I thought you were going to buy a franchise. Right.
22: What do you think we're talking about here?
24: We're going to Singapore.
25: Dubai.
22: Talking about...
23: Yeah, we were just turning the tables and going back to Burger King.
0: A lot of people are saying about Burger King, it might be the location. Do they vary by location?
24: Of course.
0: It's
22: all the same stuff.
25: But it's franchise.
24: No. Okay. I'm just saying the quality of what you're going to get always varies.
0: I need to go to a different Burger King because ours blows.
22: All right, check it out. No,
0: okay.
22: No, no,
0: it does.
22: No, no,
0: no, no, no,
22: no,
23: no, no,
0: no,
22: no, no,
23: you're wrong.
22: Here's
0: Rain Man over here.
22: Here's one trashy thing I'll give you.
0: Okay,
22: at the Burger King, the desserts that I saw, I don't order them, but it's like a Hershey's pie.
24: Yeah, they're very Walmart-ish.
22: Yes, it comes like in a box. It looks like they just went out and they purchased a bunch of these at Walmart and just like, okay, we'll put these on the menu.
0: Like as those clear containers?
22: As Burger King dessert. Now, I get what they're trying to do. They're trying to tie in the brand. People like Hershey's. They like these different things. Yeah. Right?
24: And they're so freaking good.
22: They might be great, but it looks trashy, right?
24: Yeah. It's Walmart it's level trash. Like mashup of, you know, deliciousness.
0: Mr. Grimace gets it. He says Burger King heats up their food in the microwave after sitting in the steam tray for who knows how long. If you want it fresh and you're willing to wait, you have to give them an extra 7 or so minutes to cook it.
22: They all use the microwave stuff.
0: Yeah, but this one you can tell. They have to throw the shredded lettuce in when they're microwaving?
22: I think you went in with stinking thinking.
0: Okay.
22: I went in knowing
0: I love Burger King and this was going to be fun.
23: And they put all that mayo on the chicken sandwiches.
24: Oh, yeah.
22: So good.
0: They've got to do something to make the stale bread dry.
24: So make it good. Damp, son.
0: Oh, gross.
22: Speaking of trashy, I got a brand new redneck news that will be coming up for you next here on The Woody Show. 877-44 Woody's the phone number. 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
0: That would be us. Woody, Greg, Menace, Gina Grad.
3: Hello.
0: Phones open, 877-44-WOODY. Text us over to 22987. Let's talk about speeding for a second.
3: Okay.
0: AAA, you know, the tow your car people, right. Battery dies, give you a jump kind of people.
4: Very helpful.
0: They've got some stats from a study they did looking at speeding and how many people do it. Spoiler alert.
4: It's everyone.
0: Nobody actually drives the speed limit.
3: Yeah. No, not
5: never.
0: 79% of drivers admit to speeding. The other rest of those people, they're all liars.
2: Yeah.
4: Of course.
0: Yeah. Now, I believe when you say drive the speed limit, 100% don't. And that either means you're going too fast or you're going too slow. I've been stuck behind so many slow pokes lately. I'm like, what are you doing?
4: Yeah, what are you thinking?
0: Yeah, like especially like people at a red light and you're turning left and they're making that turn. Like, have you hit the gas at all or is this just idle?
3: Would you like to make it today?
0: What are you doing?
4: Make a complete stop before turning.
0: As for why, the majority say speeding isn't a big deal because everybody else does it.
3: Yeah, you're keeping up with the flow of traffic.
4: I agree.
0: 31% said they do it to get around slow drivers. Yes. 25% said to get to their destination faster.
3: Yes.
0: But again, how much faster? 21% said they do it to avoid holding up traffic.
4: Yeah.
3: That's a lie.
5: They're helping people.
3: Yeah, exactly.
0: Well, that and the flow of traffic thing are the
3: that I believe.
0: Yeah, but destination faster. I mean, how many times have you seen somebody just haul ass past you and then given time?
3: Yeah, you're like right to the same light.
0: You're right behind them.
3: Right. Yeah. That's like, so satisfying.
0: This guy was hauling ass about 5 minutes ago. How is it that 5 minutes later, we're basically in the same spot?
3: Yep.
0: You're right. It is kind of weirdly satisfying.
3: It is.
0: 877-44-WOODY. 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I do think it's trashy when people have radar detectors.
3: Oh, is that a thing?
4: People still have that?
0: Yeah, I see it every once in a while. Like, someone will have one, like, hanging out.
4: Yeah. If those work, I would maybe want one.
0: I always thought it was mega trash.
4: Yeah, it kind of is.
0: Text us over to 22987. 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
1: If you own more camouflage shirts than collared ones, we gonna hear about your ass on Redneck News for sure.
2: Check it out. This is how there is a redneck moon rising.
3: Oh.
2: Guess what the big trend in baby names is?
4: Oh, no.
2: Tracy
4: Lynn.
2: There has been a sharp increase.
3: Brittany.
2: In white trash parents naming their kids after weapons.
5: Oh, yes. Yep.
3: Machete.
2: Yeah. Names like Gunner.
3: Oh, that's a cool name.
2: That's a redneck name.
3: I love that
6: about
3: name.
2: You do?
3: I do.
2: Gunner?
3: That's cool.
4: I think
3: Gunner.
4: It's like Swedish or something.
2: I don't know. That's
3: exactly.
6: Badass.
2: I was going to say, it sounds like 80s hair metal to me, but it's probably because Gunner Nelson.
4: Yeah, Gunner Nelson.
3: Oh, I would love. I will legally change my name to Gunner. That's
2: you
3: so cool.
2: You would?
3: I would.
2: Oh God. Gunner.
3: That's cool.
2: Also on the increase, Wesson.
3: Wesson.
4: Mm-hmm.
2: Caliber.
6: Caliber.
2: Cannon. Remington.
3: That's
2: Beretta,
3: fancy.
2: Colt, Winchester, Cutter, and even the name Dagger. Way up.
4: Dagger.
2: That's some
3: cool.
2: White trash-ish.
3: Dude,
2: right there.
3: Colt
2: super classy.
3: The ultimate white trash.
5: I love that name. I didn't know that was a weapon.
6: Well, Sam, you're a white trash.
2: Colt 45.
3: That is.
5: Oh, I mean, I think of like a horse.
4: Yeah,
5: or like mullet. Three ninjas.
3: Yeah. No, yeah. But a little kid named Colt.
2: Colt's got a mullet.
4: Yeah. No,
2: Tourette's.
4: I know two little Colts and a stripper mom.
5: Yeah, they're cute.
3: Smokes Marlboro Reds at 7.
2: Yeah, yeah.
3: The ultimate trash name.
2: Uh-huh. Yeah, 98% of people say that name is white trash.
3: Oh, yeah.
2: The other 2% also say it's white trash, but
3: their name
2: they just identify as the 2%.
3: Or they're the parent of a cult, that's why.
6: Yeah.
2: The rednecks
6: cult.
2: Love it, though, man. They say the names are unique. Others, though, laughing at them, trying too hard to be badass, and setting the poor kids up to get goofed on by the other kids when they get older, which is also true.
4: Beretta.
3: I disagree. Yeah. If your name is Gunner, you're not getting goofed
4: on. If your name is Beretta?
2: I don't know.
3: Maybe,
2: dude.
3: But not Gunner.
2: Yeah. Well, there you go. Parents naming their kids after weapons. It's a big trend in the... And the redneck community.
4: Nice.
3: This is my son, Ninja Star.
2: And that is today's
4: Nunchucked.
2: Redneck News. We're going to take a quick break. More Woody Show is next. Hang on.
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1: Hey, yeah.
0: Phones are open, 877-44-WOODY. Text 22987. You can also find us, follow us on social media. Look for us there at the Woody Show. And a little bit of Dugan news.
2: Oh, baby.
0: Yeah. So, what are the most popular dog breeds of 2026? The new list is out.
3: All right.
1: Doodles.
0: What is number one on the list?
4: Oh, golden retriever.
1: Yeah, it's always golden retriever.
4: Yeah.
5: Or lab.
0: It's not always golden retriever. In fact, golden retrievers and labs have not been in the number one spot for a couple years now.
4: I know Frenchies took over for a while.
0: Yeah. French bulldogs took over for a while. They have hit a major snag.
1: Yeah. Oh,
0: those are not as stylish anymore. They were big time like that, and like you said, the doodles.
1: Yeah, everything was a golden doodle.
0: Number one, something I don't know if I've ever seen on the list before. Just regular old mutts.
1: Like good.
0: Non-designer mixed breeds.
4: Okay.
1: Yeah. Great, love it.
0: Number one on the list.
4: Just a mutt.
0: Yeah, just a mutt. Labrador Retriever, number two. Golden Retriever, number three.
4: Of course.
0: Golden Doodle, number four.
1: Mm-hmm.
0: Then you got to number five, the German Shepherd Dog.
1: Really?
4: Okay. Love them.
0: Chihuahuas at number six.
4: No.
0: Dachshunds at number seven. French Bulldogs are down at number eight.
3: Damn. Oh, no.
0: Yeah. I feel like Casey Kasem or whoever does, like a Ryan Seacrest doing the American Top 40.
3: Yeah.
0: Down seven to number eight.
4: Yeah. Dropping from last week.
0: Yeah. Dropping from their number one position last year to number eight this year. It's the French Bulldog.
3: Yeah. People realize it's not easy or cost effective to take care of them every day.
0: Number nine, the one's the most fun to say, the Shih Tzu.
1: Oh, yeah. Mm-hmm.
0: And then number 10, the Yorkshire Terrier.
1: Yes.
6: Yorkie.
3: I'm seeing a lot is the wiener dogs.
1: So many.
0: That's the Dachshunds, right?
1: Yeah, they're very popular. Yeah.
0: Number seven on the list.
3: Oh, really? I thought that was that thing from that TV show that you like.
0: What? Frasier?
3: Yeah.
0: That's a Jack Russell Terrier.
3: Yeah, I thought that was a Dachshund.
1: Oh.
0: No. Dachshunds are the wiener dogs.
3: Yeah.
0: Jack Russell's, man, they're hyper.
1: They're very hyper.
4: Are they?
1: Oh, yeah.
4: They're
1: my God.
4: To be crazy smart, right?
0: Yeah, but they're super hyper,
4: Oh.
0: 877-44-WOODY. Text us 22987. It is the Woody Show.

0: Admittedly, I don't know anything about this. Have you guys seen the show on Netflix? It's called The Ultimatum.
1: No.
2: I don't think so.
3: But I mean, I do know about this. Is Nick Lachey and his wife, Jessica.
2: Remember Love Is Blind.
3: Well, Love Is Blind was their first one. This is their second one, the follow-up to that, which is called The Ultimatum, and it's Marry or Move On.
2: Is it the people from Love Is Blind?
3: No.
2: Oh, okay. So that's why I haven't.
3: Yeah, no. So basically, it's existing relationships where people either like want to get married or move on or figure out where this is going.
0: Okay, so they've been in a relationship for a while.
3: Yes.
0: And now one person, at least one person in the relationship is like, hey, man, we need to either...
2: ish or get off the pod.
0: Yeah, go to the next step here or...
3: Right. You know, yeah, so on the show, they take six couples and they basically have them all mingle together and they each need to find somebody new within that group to live with for 3 weeks.
1: Oh my God.
2: These games are crazy.
3: And then after that, they go back to living with their original partner for 3 weeks. Mm-hmm. And then when it's all over, they have to decide if they're going to marry their original partner, marry the new partner, or just kind of call it quits with all of them.
2: So marry the original or marry the 3 weeker?
3: They created Love Is Blind. So.
2: Right. Okay, they know how to do it.
0: And then this clip, Jeff, is one of these couples, right?
1: Yeah, this is one of the couples, and this is a reunion show, by the way. Mm-hmm. So after all the messiness that Sammy just talked about, they get back together, and this dude decided to take...
4: I'm transparent then.
1: Apparently.
4: Yeah.
0: Yeah.
4: After I busted one.
0: Just the way he said
5: over
0: it.
5: Over the phone. After we had broken up, after we I said I regretted f***ing you.
6: Oh, you did
5: this
6: not
5: should not
6: say
5: happen.
6: That.
5: Yes,
6: did
5: I
6: not.
5: Did. After I busted, dude.
6: Watch your mouth.
4: This one is not on my radar. I'm watching House of Stassi right now.
0: What is it?
4: House of Stassi. Stassi from Vanderpump Rules. She has her own show.
2: Never.
0: Isn't that funny?
7: Yeah.
0: I couldn't tell you anybody on Vanderpump Rules, but now it's Stassi from Vanderpump Rules. It's like
4: she has her own show now.
0: Right.
7: All I know is the main one, Lisa Vanderpump, right? Yeah.
0: Are you watching, what's it, Bailin, the girl?
2: Bailin Out Loud,
0: so you're into that?
1: I
0: keep hearing Jeff talk. I'm like, I would never peg you, Jeff. I would have never guessed.
7: Imagine the shame of that.
0: I would have never guessed in a million years that Jeff Garcia would be into that show.
1: I am into the clips, to be quite honest. Gina and Greg are far more into the show.
2: Menace is the OG.
1: Menace as well. But I really enjoy the clips, and please don't judge me, but when she goes off with her Tourette's, I just find that completely hilarious. They're all in my feed now because I watch them all the time, so... Mm-hmm. I get a good laugh.
0: So she got married?
1: I know she was
0: getting married.
4: So this whole season has been about building up to her wedding.
0: All right. So this girl, she's got Tourette's. She's the one that we've talked about her before. Yeah. We've had clips where, smack that chicken, something.
2: Tap, rotisserie chicken.
4: Wind it up.
0: Wasn't she mentioning like guns and stuff in line at the airport?
2: Yeah.
4: So
0: can't do that.
4: Yeah, initially she was like getting really popular on social media, and then eventually she got her own show.
0: Yeah.
4: And then she's had a couple seasons now.
0: Anyway, she's had this boyfriend, they got engaged, now they're getting married, and Jeff is so invested.
1: I am.
7: Oh, I'm so
1: just
7: excited.
1: Because it's funny because she's walking down the aisle and she calls her dad a bald bitch.
0: I guess that's one of her triggers, like bald people.
7: I'm so into it. I even texted Mario, today is wedding day. Oh yes.
1: I'm gonna watch a full episode today, I think.
4: Yeah.
1: I'm into it, man.
4: I saw a little bit of a preview. It's so good.
1: It's on TLC, right?
4: I watched it on HBO.
0: Like you don't know.
1: No, I don't.
7: No, but
0: how do you watch it?
7: I don't think it's
1: on
7: TLC.
1: Instagram.
0: Oh,
3: yeah, same.
7: Watched it on
3: Facebook,
7: HBO Max.
1: Okay, yeah, because there's another thing on TLC. I get a lot of ads for TLC sometimes on the
4: TLC
1: shows I'm watching.
4: The best network for this.
1: The two little people that are married.
4: Yeah,
1: love them. I have no idea what their names are, but I've watched like 20 minutes of the show.
4: Yeah, the guy that makes the beats.
1: Yeah,
4: yeah,
1: and they put this little
0: they're
1: dude.
0: They're legit midgets.
4: They have like something where they're really, really.
1: They're dwarfs. I think is dwarfism. Yeah,
7: but it's more than that. They're wheelchair bound.
1: Yeah,
7: like they're tiny.
1: But they put the little homie Woody on at Dave and Buster's on one of those motorcycles, dude. I guess that was like a dream of his, and they put him on that, and it was, I mean, the best comedy I've seen in a long time. I was so worried that he was going to fall off that motorcycle, man. Yeah. But God bless him.
2: Is it Little Couple?
7: I don't know what it's called, but I know exactly who you're talking about.
0: See, I can watch clips of something like that, but like
4: the full show.
0: Talk about regret, Greg. Right?
7: Mm-hmm.

0: I have all these things that are really good TV shows, movies and stuff that are on my to-do list to watch. And I'm always sitting here, you know, I just don't have a lot of time. Yeah. I haven't had a lot of time to sit down and watch TV. Right. I want to. I'm not above it. Just have.
1: Yeah.
0: And when I sit down, and if that's what I spent my time watching,
2: it's not going to be.
0: And
2: Bailey.
0: By the way, there's a phrase for, I think I have it, post nut clarity.
3: Oh, that's a classic.
2: Right.
0: Yeah.
1: That's so bad.
0: PNC, post nut clarity. That's a thing.
1: But the shows, dude, you're missing out, man. Like, since we're getting to shout out shows that I like,

0: It is.
1: Right? Ouch, my balls.
0: But that's what makes the entertainment, you know?
2: Dude.
1: Yeah.
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9: Hey there, friends. Happy Thursday. It is time to practice Little Friday. It's Friday Eve time. It's exciting. A mix of clouds and sunshine. And by this afternoon, we're looking at scattered showers and thunderstorms at times. So a heads up. Upper 80s for highs. I am Georgia meteorologist Holly Strano in the GNN Weather Center.
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9: Yep.
16: All right, Greg Gorey, parting words of wisdom, please.
18: Yeah, more like food for thought. Every expert was once confidently wrong.
9: Ooh, I like that.
18: Weird.
16: Every expert was confidently wrong.
18: Was once confidently
16: Oh, yeah, because they didn't know enough yet, right?
18: Yeah.
9: Yeah.
18: Now they're experts in whatever they do.
16: Yeah, there's that whole line of thinking when it comes to, like, don't be afraid of failure, because all the people that you see who are super successful or who are experts on something now, they failed so much.
19: Oh, yeah. Zillions
16: times. You look at the best baseball player, the best whatever.
18: Yeah.
16: Like, and how many times, like, that baseball player who's the best hitter of all time
18: stepped to the plate
16: and struck out or, you know, grounded out or whatever, compared to how many actual home runs they hit or, you know, whatever the stat you're looking at. It's pretty crazy. And you go, I guess you have a point there. It doesn't keep you from feeling like a loser.
18: At the moment,
16: at least. But all right, thank you very much, Greg Gorey.
18: Cheerwood.
16: Thank you so much for giving The Woody Show some of your valuable time this morning. You know we love and appreciate you for that. The rest of you guys can suck it. We'll catch you back here on Friday. Have a great day. SMDMM.
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1: I just want to make it all about the music this hour. That's it. Get you in a good flow. Aerosmith, Incubus on the way. Some Pumpkins. If you want to hear anything, just hit me up on the talkback mic. At this point, you know exactly what to do.

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It's another great hour. I'm Teresa. I'll tell you right now, we're going to see Soundgarden sooner than later. And I'm going to tell you where, into songs.

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1: It's been a really good day. I'm Teresa, your work wing woman here, giving you a little Soundgarden news. Now, we know the album will be here in 2027, but we're going to see them long before that. The band will go back to their hometown of Seattle and perform the halftime show during the NFL season opener, which is Seahawks New England. It's not only, you know, a rematch of Super Bowl 60, but we'll have Soundgarden performing. Taylor Momsen will be there. Mike McCready will be there as well. September 9, NBC. Game starts 8:30 Eastern.
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1: Well, my question, will we get a Radiohead tour announcement? Remember, they want to do like every continent, 20 shows each. I'm hoping they'll start in 2027 with us, maybe. That'd be great. If I could put in a request, that'd be awesome.

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It's human nature to need caffeine and music to get you through the workday. Guaranteed human.

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It's not perfect. 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
1: It has been a great start to our day. I mean, you look fantastic. This coffee's hitting right. We got the great Foo Fighter moment here. Cheers to us.

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1: Let me just say, keep that cell phone close. You're an hour away from the Vegas win. We'll talk about that later, but right now I got to get you back to it. It's

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1: It's Teresa, just keeping you awake at the wheel here. I did have a good request earlier this morning for Over the Moon, so I got that Ozzy moment on the way after Nickelback, after Tom Petty and the Heartbreakers.

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1: It is time this hour. You are winning that Vegas trip, my friend. I feel it today. You feel it? All right, keep feeling it. Let's get into Motley Crue.

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1: This is just my Mike D. I Love the Beasties reminder. His solo album, debut solo album, Thank You, is out. And there's a lot of Beastie flair. Well, I mean, he's a third of the band. He's a third of the group. So obviously you're going to hear some Beastie essence in there. But if you haven't listened to it, you should.

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1: It's official. I think I have found another amazing collab. I already talked about the Buzz Balls and the Pop-Tarts. Wait till you hear who else is going to, like, collide to make greatness. Give me two songs. I'll tell you what it's about.

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1: I'm Teresa with you on the job right now. Quick question. Anybody here drink PBR? I know PBR, it's like a hipstery. Don't hipsters drink PBR? I'll drink a PBR right now. What? Well, after the show, of course. PBR and Friday the 13th have collabed. This is awesome. So it's like a Friday the 13th 12 pack, and the box is Jason Voorhees' face, right? You can just wear the mask, like just wear the box, or you can cut out the hockey mask and wear that like that. They're going to do koozies, apparel, bobbleheads, the whole nine. It's going to drop in September. Not sure the date, but run through November 13, which is pretty cool. I'm ready for it. I can't wait.
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1: It's official, the Victoria's Secret Fashion Show. Anybody? In case your friend wants to know, it's on October 18th. 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

Rock 103, Columbus's rock station. Good afternoon, it's Shumley. Metallica's next. You know, in the 80s, all the bands started using synthesizers. Even Van Halen jumped into the mix with this song, but it still rocks. Van Halen, here's Jump.

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0: 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Rock 103.

Columbus's rock station, Rock 103. Just one of the greatest rock songs ever written by a band called Led Zeppelin. That's next. Pearl Jam. Here's Daughter.

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Humans were not created to sit in silence. We were born to be loud. Guaranteed, human.

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0: 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What city in America do you think is the number one road trip destination? This is according to Travel and Leisure. They name Memphis, Tennessee, the best U.S. road trip destination in this new ranking published last week. The magazine looked at traffic congestion as part of a broader study of United States vacation destinations. The magazine also highlighted Beale Street and its live music scene. Memphis barbecue, it's famous, and some of the city's most recognizable attractions, such as the National Civil Rights Museum.
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1: 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New Jersey Lottery launching Bon Jovi-themed scratch-off tickets. 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They know their players are all living on a prayer to win big, so now local rock legend John Bon Jovi featured on those scratch-off tickets. I thought that was cool. 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

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Soundgarden reuniting for the NFL season opener halftime show. I know, crazy. I've got the details after Foo Fighters next. Scorpions, here's Wind of Change.

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1: Jimmy Eat World's coming up. Aerosmith is next. We appreciate you listening on that ride home. Stone Temple Pilots, here's Big Empty.

Rock 103. One of the former members of the band AC/DC retiring. We'll get to that after AC/DC. They're next. Stained. Here's Outside.

0: Columbus's rock station, Rock 103. Just rocking some AC/DC on your ride home. Hi, it's Chumley. Former AC/DC member Chris Slade, he was their drummer for a time. He's retiring from drumming. Sadly, 79 years old, but he suffered a stroke recently. It's impaired his drumming, so he's kind of forced to retire. Yeah. Best of luck to him, though. Pretty awesome to be able to play drums for AC/DC. Blind Melon, Bon Jovi coming up.
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Columbus's rock station, Rock 103. New Jersey embracing their hometown boys. The new New Jersey lottery scratch-off tickets will feature John Bon Jovi on the ticket. That's kind of cool. Bon Jovi, you give love a bad name.

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1: Rock 103. Hey, you guys, have a great night. Tomorrow's Friday. The weekend's right around the corner. I'm going to leave you with Tom Petty. I won't back down.

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0: You know that feeling when you hear the song that you love and you go, man, that is my jam. And you crank it up. That's what I love about playing music for you. I appreciate you listening. Thanks so much.

0: 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It's Rock 103. Ben, I know traveling is your thing. What are you doing, local or international?
1: I would rather take an international exploration because it's just